people see rock and roll as youth culture, and when youth culture becomes monopolized by big business, what are the youth to do? Do you have any idea? I think we should destroy the bogus capitalist process that is destroying youth culture.

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1: 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Ride with the wind.
0: With the wings.

0: Vote for me and I'll set you free.
1: Rap on, brother, rap on.
0: Well, the only person talking about love and brother is the preacher. And it seems nobody's interested in learning but the teacher.